We just heard Jason Miles doing Sexual Healing. Then it was Kim Walters with You Are My Lady. Norman Johnson doing Get It While You Can. Vincent Ingallo with Can't Stop Now. And David P. Stevens with Overbrook Drive. Next up is going to be Drew Davidson featuring Eric Marienthal with Sweet Spot.

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We lost our Drew Davidson featuring Eric Marienthal doing Sweet Spot. Then it was Boney James with Sunset Boulevard, Brian Simpson doing Emerald City, and Robin Bramlett, Steal Your Heart. Continue now with Brian Simpson and The Groove.

We just heard Brian Simpson doing The Groove. Then it was Boney James with Batucada, The Beat. Andy Schnitzler doing Candy. And Brian Simpson featuring Ilan Trotman doing Just What You Need. We want to continue with more music after this short break.

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We just heard Pamela Williams doing Secret Garden, accompanied by Patti LaBelle and Tina Marie. Then it was Paul Hardcastle with Summer Breeze, Gary Taylor and Najee with Moon Over Carolina, National 7 featuring Michael Bublé with Relax Max, and next up it's going to be Michael Franks with The Lady Wants to Know.

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1: Thank you so much. Well, since no one can do it better than Chaka, I thought maybe we could do our own little arrangement of this song. It's my favorite Chaka Khan song. And my favorite David Foster song.

We lost our Michael Franks doing The Lady Wants to Know, followed by David Foster and Renee Olmsted with Through the Fire. Then there was Victor Fields with This Could Be Paradise, Norman Brown with The Closer I Get to You, and Walter Beasley with Suddenly. Beginning the final segment, this is Patricia Barber with Light My Fire.

You'll be listening to contemporary and vocal smooth jazz music here on Jazz at Night on the Light with yours truly, CJ Cool Jazz Jackson. We just heard Patricia Barber doing Like My Fire, followed by Streetwise with So Beautiful. We'll leave you with a fine selection coming from the Jukes of September and his dear version of Lowdown. This is CJ Cool Jazz Jackson with you. Good night. Bye.

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I guess I shouldn't say anything at all, since you're supposed to belong to him. But I just can't let you go without telling you just how much I love you.

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fellas here tonight. Hey, fellas! Hey, ladies! Ooh. I'm gonna tell you something. All the men here tonight.

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1: What's up, everybody? This is Anthony Brown from Anthony Brown and Group Therapy. And I'm so excited to debut for you my brand new single, Worth, from the new project, Everyday Jesus. This song is so special to me because this song is all about love. It's all about, in fact, the greatest love of a Savior that would give his life for both you and for me. I think in this world that we live in, we're reminded enough of what we'll never become, what we'll never do, and what we can't do. But I want you to know today that he thought you were worth saving. He thought you were worth dying for. He thought you were worth keeping. And because of all of that, not only am I worth it, but so are you. Check it out.

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It has a hole in it due to things that's happened in the past, hurt, abuse, molestation. 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

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Starting now, this is a new day. This is your exodus. 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

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He's worthy of the praise.

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Love endureth forever. Thank you, Jesus. 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
1: Assalamu alaikum wa rahmatullahi wa barakatuh. My dear brothers and sisters, we thank you for joining us this morning for Islamic Inspirations. I'm your host, Maulana Riyad Khan. Alhamdulillah, nahmaduhu wa nusalli ala rasulihi al-kareem wa ala alihi wa sahbihi ajma'in. In our last discussion, we had mentioned about the importance of being that now person, seizing the moment, seizing the opportunities. For we understand well that many opportunities, they may only come once in a lifetime. And our closing remarks, we had mentioned that the sooner we will start to get things done in our lives, it will become better for us. Because the longer we will put things off, then the execution of those things will become much harder and more difficult in our lives. My dear brothers and sisters, many people, they waste a lot of time in their lives. There is so much that they can accomplish in their lives, but because of this sickness of procrastination, they have so much goals they want to achieve in life, but unfortunately they do not master the courage to get the job done. You know, the most dangerous thing in life is to do nothing at all. And the second most dangerous thing in life is when we have the time to do nothing at all. There are many people who have time just to do nothing at all. One shair, one poet says, he structures it so beautifully. He says, procrastination is my weakness. Procrastination is my weakness. It only brings me sorrows. I know I should give it up. In fact, I will give it up tomorrow. So he's even procrastinating in, subhanAllah, in his statement. Tomorrow never comes to anyone. SubhanAllah, tomorrow truly belongs to Allah. We're not guaranteed of tomorrow. Allah mentions, this is why in the Quran, Allah, he says, say not to something that you will do tomorrow, except that you say, inshaAllah, if Allah wills. My dear brothers and sisters, the best way that we can prepare for tomorrow is by doing our best with the now that the Almighty has given to us. Maybe, you know, sometimes we say we put things off for next week. Next week becomes next month. This is the sickness that is plague our universe and our society. And many a times we miss opportunities, my dear brothers and sisters, major opportunities in our lives, all because of procrastination. We miss out on many opportunities in our lives. There are some that, subhanAllah, there are some opportunities that are waiting for us, but it is all upon us to take that step. The early bird catches the worm. This is a statement that we have learned. The early birds catches the worm. We should not miss our season. Sometimes we look at our lives, it's not anything that is major that is keeping us back. But the only thing that is keeping us back are those excuses that we continue to make. And sometimes we make those excuses just to ditch what must be done. Sometimes it's a corner in our yard that has to be cleaned. A space in the house, we often see it and we're passing that place every day. We say to ourselves, I will clean it tomorrow. For months it's like that. something to fix in our homes. It's the same thing. We put it off, and we do not get it done. My dear brothers and sisters, as soon we will start to get things done in our lives, we're going to feel a sense of serenity, a sense that heaviness will be lifted from us. It is like a sore, you know, a sore in our eyes. It is going to be removed. Many a times we know we're supposed to get this thing done. Different things in our lives. But we continuously procrastinate and delay and we put it off. If we will get it done, my dear brothers and sisters, that is going to be like a sore that has been removed from our eyes. Subhanallah. We need to start letting our now become valuable in our lives. Let today be a new beginning. Become valuable in our lives. Let today be a new beginning. A start to something.

And this is the sad reality of many people. Allah subhanahu wa ta'ala gave us a beautiful example in the Holy Quran. The example of Pharaoh. Allah subhanahu wa ta'ala sent the Prophet Moses, the Prophet Musa alayhi salatu wasalam, to Pharaoh. Many signs from the Almighty came to Pharaoh. He was a tyrant ruler. He was oppressive to his people. He even claimed that he was God and that his people should worship him. Many signs Allah subhanahu wa ta'ala gave to Pharaoh through the usage of the Prophet Moses, Musa. But he did not believe. It was at the time of his death, when he was about to be drowned, at that time he said, "I believe in Allah." When Musa alayhi salatu wasalam and his people, they were saved, the children of Israel, they were saved from the oppressions of Pharaoh. And at that time, Allah subhanahu wa ta'ala instructed the ocean to close upon Pharaoh. As Allah mentions in the Quran, Pharaoh and his army, they were drowned. But at that time, my dear brothers and sisters, and this is a learning lesson for us all. At that time, Pharaoh said, "I believe in the Lord of Moses. I believe in the Lord of Musa." At that time when he was about to die. Too late shall be the cry. This, my dear brothers and sisters, in response to this, Allah subhanahu wa ta'ala mentions in the Holy Quran, "Al-an, now? Now you want to believe? وَقَدْ عَصَيْتَ مِنْ قَبْلُ وَكُنْتَ مِنَ الْمُفْسِدِينَ." And indeed you had disobeyed. You had disobeyed. And you had rejected Allah subhanahu wa ta'ala from before. And you were among those who committed on the land corruption. Now you want to believe? Too late shall be the cry. My dear brothers and sisters, there are many times in our lives we put things off. We know fully well we're supposed to be doing this and we're supposed to be doing that, but we put things off. There are many times, there's so much salah that the Muslim, the believer, continuously miss in his or her life. My dear brothers and sisters, let us not become like those who will have the cry, "Too late shall be their cry." We need to redirect our lives. We must understand that we will not always be given a new start. But in life, my dear brothers and sisters, we can be given new directions. And as long as we are firm and as long as we strive for the sake of Allah subhanahu wa ta'ala and to attain the pleasure of Allah in our lives, and as long we are committed, then Allah subhanahu wa ta'ala will help us in this great mission and in this great works here on the face of this earth. May Allah subhanahu wa ta'ala bless us. May Allah subhanahu wa ta'ala continue to enlighten us in this life. And may Allah show His mercy. And we ask Allah subhanahu wa ta'ala to protect us, send His divine protection upon us. May Allah help us to seize the moment and the great opportunity. For we do not want to be among those who will cry in the last minute and the 11th hour of life. May Allah bless us and give us the understanding. 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Assalamu alaikum.

0: calling members of the church community, especially residents of Agricola and nearby villages. You're invited to join in worship at the Deliverance Center Church, located at 169 Titus Street, Agricola, at the fifth corner on the left. Join Bishop Eustace Gibson for Sunday school from 9 a.m. to 10 a.m. Sunday service, 11 a.m. to 2 p.m. Tuesday Deliverance Service, 12 p.m. to 2 p.m. Thursday's Second Deliverance Service, 7 p.m. to 9 p.m. And Saturday Youth Department from 4 p.m. to 9 p.m. Remember, they that wait upon the Lord shall renew their strength. They shall mount up with wings as an eagle. And when the day of Pentecost was fully come, they were all with one accord in one place. For more information, call 233-0718. That's 233-0718.
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0: 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Good morning. It is Friday, June 19th. Juneteenth, celebrated as a holiday in the United States of America. We'll tell you more about that and the reason, the purpose, as we go along. However, as usual, we get started with the first order of the day, and that is the news.
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0: In the headlines, Guyana's Carolyn Rodriguez Burkett pitches a more inclusive, effective United Nations in the bid for the top global job. A court hands a taxi driver 35-year sentence for his former partner's murder. And land search delays the Tiger Bay Shade House expansion for single mothers. Those stories and more after a word from our sponsor.
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0: And now for the news in detail, I am Bobby Vera. A pleasant good morning to you. Guyana's candidate for the United Nations Secretary General, Carolyn Rodriguez Burkett, has called for a more inclusive and effective UN as she campaigns for the organization's top job. Rodriguez Burkett is Guyana's ambassador to the United Nations and formerly served as Minister of Foreign Affairs and Minister of Amerindian Affairs. Speaking during an interactive dialogue with member states, the ambassador, who's from Maruka in the Northwest District, said the UN must adapt to tackle growing challenges such as conflict, climate change, and development setbacks. Rodriguez Burkett is one of six candidates seeking to succeed Antonio Guterres when his term ends later this year. If successful, she would become the first Guyanese and the first Caribbean national to lead the United Nations. A taxi driver has been sentenced to 35 years in prison for the murder of his former partner after a judge rejected pleas for leniency based on his age and health. The High Court convicted Alan Sim, known as Cayenne, who brutally killed his former partner, Melissa Skeet. The sentence was handed down by Justice Sandil Kisun at the Demerara High Court, where the judge described the case as another tragic example of intimate partner violence, a persistent problem affecting families and communities across Guyana. In delivering his ruling, Justice Kisun said the evidence presented during the trial painted a picture of a deliberate and calculated attack. He noted that Sim showed no genuine remorse for his actions and concluded that the murder was premeditated. In handing down the sentence, the judge said the seriousness of the offense outweighed arguments that the convicted man was elderly and suffering from illness. The court also noted the devastating impact of the killing on the victim's family. The sentence is one of the latest in a series of tough penalties imposed by the courts for domestic violence-related killings in Guyana. And a search for suitable land is the only delay towards the expansion of a government-backed share house project for single mothers in Tiger Bay, despite beneficiaries already being identified and ready to begin operations. Agriculture Minister Zulfikar Mustafa said the land availability is the only remaining hurdle to the construction of 50 shared houses promised by President Irfan Ali, and noting that the women could be earning a steady income as soon as the project gets underway. In news out of the region, an Ecuadorian man who police accuse of leading a faction of one of the country's most feared criminal gangs has been shot dead as he was leaving the airport in Ecuador's largest city, Guayaquil, police said. Security footage shows two young men waiting outside the arrivals terminal, holding stuffed toys and flowers before one of them approached the victim, pulled his gun from a teddy bear, and shot him point blank. Police have detained two teenagers in connection with the crime. The latest in a widespread wave of gang violence. This latest deadly shooting came just the day after Ecuador's president declared a fresh state of emergency in 10 provinces. And finally, internationally, the U.S. has dropped its naval blockade of Iran after the two countries signed a deal to end the war in the Middle East. U.S. Central Command confirmed the end of blockade on X in accordance with the president's direction and said some U.S. vessels would remain in the general area. Soon afterwards, Iran's supreme leader said he had approved the deal with the U.S. despite having a different view, without elaborating. He said he allowed it to go ahead after assurances from Iran's president that he would protect the rights of the Iranian nation. The supreme leader said that while there would be an in-person negotiation in the future between Tehran and Washington, this will not mean acceptance of the enemy's position. And that's a look at the news of this hour. Good morning, I am Bobby Vera. Join us again here on Light FM for more news at 9 o'clock, 12 noon, and at 6 o'clock this afternoon. It is 7 minutes past the hour.
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2: And here again is calling all women of spiritual faith. You are cordially invited to attend the Guyana Bible College's Women's Conference. 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It's happening today at the St. Peter's African Methodist Episcopal Church, 209 New Garden and Landsgip Streets in Queenstown, Georgetown. It was yesterday in Linden. So if you need information for today's event, which starts at 5:30, call 671-6778-650-0858-647-4806 or 695-0874. So go today and enjoy some spiritual upliftment at the faith at the St. Peter's African Methodist Episcopal Church in Queenstown, Georgetown. This is a presentation by the Guyana Bible College. The Guyana Bible College Women's Conference today in Georgetown.

0: conniving.
1: Yeah, that's right. Good morning, and welcome to this thing of ours. And don't take no conniving good morning, because the conniving ones are right next to you. So make certain you don't deal with the connivers, all right? Don't let them become a vexation to your spirit. Good morning and welcome to Guyana and Caribbean Fridays. Of course, we're in the mornings here. I look at things Guyanese, and it's going to be a little busy morning because we've got an interview coming up with a young man who is an aspiring gospel singer. And then we've got a conversation with members of the St. Rose's alumni in the U.S. So we're going to be having lots and lots of chat going on. In the meanwhile, locally, and what happens here and what is of concern and continues to be of concern. Oh, by the way, Judge Sandil Kisoon in Plain Boy. Two murders. The perpetrators were sentenced to big times in jail. One gone for 35 years, and the other one going for 25. Well, he spent some time in the jinx, so that time will be discounted. But let's see if they have the temerity to appeal killing women. And I'm not blaming women, but you have to be more cognizant of the people you become associated with, especially people who could be extremely jealous. So do not allow that to happen to you. You know, Mini Man has a song, and you would know it. If your boyfriend or your man, Ninginanga, let him go. All right? Let him go. If he comes in every day and he's quarreling, let him go. If he wants to be sneaky and be a liar, let him go. Do not allow yourself to be caught in a situation where you end up losing your life and create mayhem among your family, as the judge explained to this defendant who's going to spend some good time in the jinx. And many times over, I don't believe people for simple traffic violations should be sentenced for long periods. But at least if you start putting people up for a couple of mornings, they will, or everyone will get the message. Maybe we need another Justice Kisoon. Straight and upright judge. And very good indeed. Keep it up, judge. Yeah, when these people come doing all these bad things. All right, there's a problem here in Guyana, and more than likely in Georgetown, and other areas maybe, where you see school children walking around the place, especially after school opening hours, when the bell is rung and children should be in their classrooms and be ready for their assembly. But for some reason, well, some children will say to you, oh, the mother didn't have money for them to catch bus, so they had to walk. But we really need to get on top of this, because you're going to have a lot of vagrants in school uniform walking around the place when they should be in school. I remember as a youngster going to school, and many people listening would remember that if you were caught after the start of school on the street, you better have had a good explanation. And that explanation had to be given even to a senior person who probably knows your family. And they do two things. They either take you back home to your parents, where you get a good cocktail, or they give you the cocktail themselves and then take you to the school. And you know, when you got to the school, you had to deal with the headmaster or the headmistress. In many instances, the headmasters were the one who used to cane you. So the headmaster used to walk around with his wild cane around his neck. You know, it's such a different era and a different period. That is why you see people from the old school are so cultured, so mannerly, so respectful, and everything else. Age didn't matter, because there were certain principles that you had to adhere to. The culture was totally different. But if you got babies making babies, what do you expect? You watch youngsters on the road and the mother is a little taller than the child, and the mother on the cell phone, and the child on the outside of the mother. I don't know, but I hope that culture could be changed. We've still got some good teachers who do not allow things to go haywire in school and out of school. But there are some teachers who just don't care, can't be bothered. They say, you know, it's not me picnic. So why must I lose sleep over a child who might be so bad? Or a student who does not report to school, skulking, as we called it in the old day, and they come the next day, and if you ask them a question of why they were not in school, they're ready to cuss you out, and then they can go and tell the mother, the teacher tell them all manner of things, and then the mother, without coming and finding out, the mother go down there and cuss out the teacher too. That happens in schools. Nowadays we see fights in schools or out of schools, and predominantly girls fighting on the road when they leave school. Especially if it's a Friday afternoon or the end of the school term. You watch next week or whenever when school closed. All the anger that was building up during this school period, it can come out when they leave school for the last day of this term. And you can see fights all over the place. And like I said, it is mainly girls who do this, because the boys have a different attitude. They walk with weapons, ice pick and knife and all kinds of stuff in their haversack. So, and the other one knows. So if you mess around, you can get stabbed. That's the people we are bringing up to take over the reins of this country. There are some students who are, of course, very well behaved, and they do things the right way because they come from an environment where certain things do not take place. But even if you come from a community that is not up to par like some other communities, it does not mean that you cannot train your child and indoctrinate in them that they could be the next president. It just takes a couple of years, but if you study hard, you could become an attorney, you could become a doctor. But some parents just don't care. And it starts with the home. Some people just don't pay attention to what their children do. That is why, at the end of my programs, I ask parents if they know where their children are and what they are doing. But we have people who just can't be bothered, and children go, stay away from school. I remember, formerly, we met as a group, which we still do on Fridays, at the former Watercress restaurant on Waterloo and Kwamina Streets. We met there every day for lunch. And there was a house right opposite. There was a school also nearby, St. John's College, I think it is. And you would see girls come out of school in their uniforms, and they go into this yard and they change into civilian clothes. And then you see men with cars drive up, they jump in and they go their way. And then just before school begins to start the afternoon session, they come back, go in the yard, change back in the school uniform. There was a woman who was running the business of allowing the young girls to do that. And I'm sure it still continues and happens. Girls leave home in their uniforms and they got clothes somewhere. Or somebody in a car got clothes for them to change. But those are some of the challenges that we have to face nowadays. It's sad, but it happens. And I hope as we go along, that attitude could be changed. You know, some parents don't want you to say anything to them about their children. And then when they get into trouble, then the same parents cry and say, you know, this was a good boy, a good girl. But we should work on truancy. children should be in school when they leave home to go to school. And parents should at least spend a few moments to ensure that if they have homework, they do it. And there should be punishment when they do not adhere to the parents' demands. Biggest one, cell phone, take it away. Cell phone banned for the week, or TV banned for the week. Stringent measures, but not too convicting. But we must take the children's future in our hands. It's very important. And then I saw the National Security Advisor, Captain Jerry Gafaya Sr., talking about the AK-47s. Well, the arms were like 32 of them been found so far. But he's given the assurance that all is well and the law enforcement officers are on top of things and there should be no need for alarm as we see these firearms, AK-47s, those are assault rifles that would come right through your body if you shot at with one. But again, the National Security Advisor on top of the ball saying, hey, things are good, Bobby and Guyana, so don't be too worried. He's there handling things. And of course, motorcycle accident again. We continue to see these accidents. And you know, people will say, well, is the motorcycle or the cyclist business if they don't want to adhere or if they don't recognize that when they're riding, they have to be extra careful. But they want bob and weave in between motor vehicles. And in order to alleviate that, charges. But we don't see any charges being placed upon some of these people, especially motorists. So they wind up losing their lives and at a cost. And of course, mourning by their relatives and friends. It is sad. And I hope we could see a change too as we go along here in Guyana. And last but not least, the government has opened up a service center in Region 6. Now, some people can complain. So you see the Gunkyaidi service center in their neck of the woods. But you know what? The important thing is that people will have access. And if that is something that the government has done in order to make it easy for people, like things like now, applying for your passport online, and then you have the opportunity or the privilege to decide which area online the same way you're going to go pick up your passport. And other things, I'm sure, in the service center that was established at Port Moran, then, you know, services should be available in every nook and cranny. So yes, like I always say, if it deserves applause, well, to the government. Yes, it is. Oh yes. So take advantage, folks in the quarantine. Take advantage and ensure that you go there and do what you've got to do. I know under the APNU, these services were started in many instances. For example, Lethem, first passport office, I think, was opened in Lethem. Then one was opened in Lindem. So while I would say it's a continuation and expanded service, we still have to give credit to the Ranger administration because it started with that government. All right, today is June 19th, and I don't know how many of you watched or listened to President Barack Obama's speech yesterday at the opening of course, the Barack Center. You know, every president gets a library, presidential library, and all the things that they accomplish and everything and so on during their term as president, and it sits there forever, never and ever. You know, there's Reagan, Carter, Bush, everybody has a library. I don't know what's going to happen with President Trump's library, if there's going to be one. But that is something that's funded by the government. And that is an honor given to presidents. And President Obama, his presidential library opened yesterday in Chicago. Big celebration, beautiful speeches, and of course, every living former president was there, invited as well, except the current president. And you know, I don't have to elaborate on that. But my reason for, of course, raising this morning is once again, appeal. And this appeal is to President Ali, nobody else. Please, let's get a presidential center put in place. Just like yourself, Mr. President, and your former presidents or persons who sat in that chair in the Tatabu office, in the office of the president. And some people may say, Tatabu, where does Tatabu fit in? Well, the wood on the walls were made of a wood, Guyanese hardwood, which is called Tatabu, which was, of course, Burnham's favorite timber. So yes, if you go to the office of the president, at least the last time I was there, you go there, you will see the walls, and it's made of a wood called Tatabu, Guyanese wood. Yes, and so here we are at this juncture, Mr. President, please, let's have something for the children to go and learn and see. You know, there's a center in Sofia for the Amerindians. All right, people could go there and see all the different things that the Amerindians do and so on. A secretariat for the Tushaus and everybody else. Let us do something for our former presidents. You know, there was an event in New Jersey recently, and my daughter received an award, and I spoke about it. I played her response. And do you know that a former president, President Hines, who is now Guyana's ambassador to the United States and to the Organization of American States, he was sitting there. And just as if, well, hey, he's just there as another person. You must, and I'm sure the introduction was his presence there as the ambassador to the United Nations, United States, and the Organization of American States. But he's a former president. And the kudos should be given to him and to all of the former presidents, irrespective of which political party they were from. The bottom line is that they served in many instances.

of his former, his predecessors. All right, today is a federal holiday in the United States. It's called Juneteenth. And there's a reason, because Juneteenth commemorates what happened on June 19th, 1865. And that was the day that Union troops arrived in Galveston, Texas, to announce the end of slavery. All right? And it was after the Emancipation Proclamation and honors that the emancipation of enslaved African slaves came to an end. And coincidentally, or coincidental, the Barack Obama Library will be open to the public today, signifying the work and life of a former president who, of course, is black. Happy Juneteenth.

great Caribbean singer, the Mighty Sparrow. Did you know that the Mighty Sparrow recorded his first song right here in Guyana? He's Grenadian born, but he spent most of his life in Trinidad and Tobago. But his first recording was done on Rob Street at Ray Seal's place there. But it was done there. Yes, the Mighty Sparrow singing along there with memories of slavery. And it is so coincidental that President Obama ensured that there's history along with the opening of his library forever and ever. And yes, it's opening to the public today. And so, because of the availability, we can't complain now that we ain't got money to open a presidential center. And like I say, not a library, but a center where we could go and learn about all of the presidents. Everyone has something to attach to the memory. You know, last night, I was driving with Simeon, the technical man here, and we were in North Road, actually, and we were passing Desmond Hoyt's former residence, and I asked him if he knew what that building was, and he didn't know. Did not know because, of course, we have nothing. And this is a youngster, all right, in his mid-20s. I asked him, do you know what that building is? No. Former residence of late President Desmond Hoyt. Nothing. And many people, if you ask them, except if they read the name, but many people, there's not even a sign showing you when you're driving. You have to literally stop or not driving or maybe on the other side of the canal and the mall, but you still can't see it. But there's a building where he lived, he owned. And yes, there may be a few things there, even if you want to make that into a presidential library. We have the Chetty Jagan Research Center, but that's a research center. And then you have the Presidential Heritage Home, the Jagans Heritage Home in Belvoir Court, I think it is, somewhere in the Bel Air area. I remember as a kid, I used to go by there when Dr. Jagan lived there. But we must remember our heroes, irrespective of what we thought about them. And the only way we could do it is if we have the will to do it. Coming up at 8 o'clock, my conversation with the Bishop's High School guys, and then we'll continue with another interview. The young man, aspiring gospel singer, wants to get his music going. So we'll talk about it as we go along here on 104.1 Light FM.

Can we do it? Yes, we can. We should, we must, and I know we will. And if we don't do that, then someone else will do it for us. But let us continue to strive to do what is good and what is best. And remember, if you do that, you would not have any issues or any problems. So here we go. Coming up in just a few, as I mentioned, my conversation with the folks from the St. Rose's High School Alumni International here on 104.1 Light FM, station for education, information, and entertainment.

Slip 4 montage, Tooth and Can Dance, yes. Music out of Dominica, did you remember that? Now you may not be old enough. That was one of the featured songs that were sung by the folks from Dominica, not the Dominican Republic. We can again mixed up Dominica in the Caribbean. Dominican Republic in the Caribbean too, but Dominica at Carifesta 72. You remember those who are old enough, the cultural center? The pillars were there, but there were no walls. And so the government then had them put up coconut branches to create an enclosure. And three large tents were hired at those days from the U.S. to create Carifesta. And that environment, 50 years ago. Oh, no, it started in 71. It was opened 50 years ago, but it started in 71. Anyway, coming up, you know, these high schools that are still here in Guyana, very prominent, Bishop's, Queen's College, St. Rose's, St. Joseph's, and so on, they all have got alumni associations, and they do lots and lots of work for the schools to help in their continued program of educating youngsters. And I hope what I spoke about earlier this morning is something that we'll see being intensified at these schools, with students and children in many instances being taught discipline. While it's uncontrollable in some areas, it should not be in our schools. 57 minutes past, we're going to go to the folks online.

0: All right, with the music of our own Andrew Tindall playing something called Calypso Holiday, let me welcome the folks from the St. Roses Alumni Association. I'm seeing USA Inc. and then I'm seeing Alumni International. Good morning, ladies, and welcome to 104.1 Light FM.
1: Good morning, Bobby. Thank you for having us.
0: You are most welcome, and it's always a pleasure to speak with folks who are committed to ensuring that our youngsters get a quality education with your support. So thank you very much indeed for the work you've been doing, and I hope we will see much more from other alumni associations. All right, so who's going to start off?
2: I will.
0: Okay, go right ahead.
2: I'm Lorraine Croft Farnell. I am the past secretary, and I'm also the co-chair of the Public Relations and Reunion Committee. Our association has been in existence since 1994, officially, and we've been supporting St. Rose's High School through a lot of initiatives as requested by the headmistress and board of governors. For instance, we've, in 2024, we supported 35 students who were going through food insecurity. However, it's not sustainable, so we haven't been able to do that again. But they send requests through a wish list, and we respond here and support those initiatives for their request.
0: You know, many... Continue.
2: Go ahead.
0: Many of these associations, yes, they do support the schools, but I wonder sometimes... why is it the alumni associations are sought out to support many of the initiatives of the school when they're actually under the control of the government?
2: I don't know. That's a question across all schools. We do support. I mean, there are things that are needed that the government did not supply. For instance, there's no feeding program in the high schools. So that's how that came into play. From what we understand, there's a feeding program in the law schools, but none in the high schools. Last year, I'm also the founder of a group of high school alumni associations here in New York. And we approached the Ministry of Education, and we were told that budgeting for the breakfast programs in high schools was going to be in this year's budget. However, that did not happen. So I guess we have to wait again till next year to see if that will happen. We know it's a great need because all the high schools are experiencing from our interaction with them. So we're hoping that would be something that the government will take up next year.
0: All right, yeah. Lorraine, who are we going to? Denise.
3: Hi. And just to, I'll tell you a little about me. My name is Denise Durant, Harris Durant, and I graduated a long time ago. And I'm now the president of the association. But to follow up on what Lorraine was saying, even though it wasn't in the budget for this year, collectively as a council, we will try to get together to see how best we can approach the government, maybe through the Ministry of Finance, to see if there is any pocket of money or whatever to at least support our needs or the needs of the school and those students that are really having issues with food and the food insecurities. So that's where we stand with that. But we really do, as Lorraine mentioned, we go through a list of items and the wish list that's compiled by the school and the Board of Governors. and we look at that list and we which is prioritized, and we look to see how best our budget could assist in that. And we've done some initiatives, including there was a theft in the school, and we were able to do secure and gain funds to project the CCTV system. And this allows us to also see activities in the school as well through the camera. So that's where we stand with that. And I now turn it over to our highlight for the next weekend, that's this Saturday, next Saturday, June 27th, for our annual brunch in New York. And I turn that over to Mianne, who is the co-chair of the fundraising committee.
0: But before you come in, let me go back to Denise. You said, and even Lorraine said, you've been desperately trying to get government, you know, to contribute to the feeding program, the breakfast program at the school. Now, have you been able to identify or come up with a figure that is necessary to keep these students? Because feeding is very important. Some students leave home and they don't even take breakfast because it's not affordable in their homes.
4: Yeah.
0: So
4: yeah.
0: Have you been able to identify a number? Maybe you could approach outsiders or companies right here in Guyana who could afford it to help in ensuring that these students at least serve a meal in the morning before they start their classes.
3: Yeah, and we have the number from our last project that we did. It was a little over 15,000 US dollars. So that's what we're looking for. And I'm kind of reaching out now to see if the vendor that supports, provides meals to the government, the whole school system for breakfast and lunch. I'm working through the Board of Governors, the chairman of the board, to see what if they can also take on that project and how much it will cost. But in terms of reaching out to communities or vendors or companies in Guyana, we haven't done so.
0: All right, well, I'm sure some company or some major conglomerate may be listening and they will want to chip in to ensure that this happens because it is very important. But let's go to Mianne and talk about what's coming up this weekend. Or next weekend it is? Yeah.
3: Next weekend. Yes.
1: Mm-hmm. Hello, my name is Mianne Chiang-Bob. I'm now the co-chair along with Melissa Meredith of the fundraising committee. Our annual brunch is next Saturday, which is June 27th. It's from 12 noon to 4 p.m. and it's going to be held in Brooklyn at the Marine Park Golf Course. We call it the best day fete in Brooklyn, and I don't think to date anyone has kind of thrown us off that pedestal, so we're going to hold on to it. We have DJ Joel bringing the music, and the dance floor is always full. We have a fabulous menu. It brings together people you've not seen in a long time. So the nostalgia of the event, along with the music, along with the food, it's certainly worth not missing.
0: You know.
1: So come out, yes. Yes.
0: Man, you know. Someone might be listening in Brooklyn and say, yeah, you know, next week I can challenge and take a little walk at the brunch. But I got to pay $90. What am I getting for $90? Every aspect of Guyanese food?
3: Oh, my gosh.
1: Yes, well, it's actually 9 to 5 because the $90 ended on May 31st. But trust me, if you come out, you listeners, if you come out and you pay your $95, you will leave. You'll want to come back next year. I guarantee that.
0: You know, some people may say, well, now that the Strait of Hormuz is now open and the oil is flowing again, the prices may go down instead of going up.
1: well,
0: But I trust you. Trust me. I trust you that, yes, when we go to these things, you do and you pay this kind of money, you will be satisfied. But give me a little idea of some of the dishes you're going to have.
1: Okay, so we're going to have the cook-up rice that you know from Guyana. And Lorraine is one of our people who is the chef on one of those items. We have black pudding. We have white pudding. We have beef patties. We actually cater for both meat lovers as well as vegans and vegetarians. So if you don't eat meat, you'll get some nice, we have rasta pasta, we have spinach rice, we have fried fish, we have steamed veggies, we have, Denise, Lorraine, you want to assist
3: We have curry roti, we have baked saltfish, we have all the pastries you can think of, cheese straws for the appetizers.
1: Yes.
3: You get a nice little goodie box at the end of it that very nostalgic, including pieces of sugar cane.
1: Yes.
3: All right. And tamarind balls. And we try to, and at the end of it, it's hot. So we also give out popsicles and there's ice cream.
0: Oh, so it's a real GT spread. Put it that way.
2: Yeah.
1: Yes.
2: And in addition to that, Bobby, the drinks are complimentary. Wine, beer, and mimosas are complimentary. That comes with the $90
0: or your $90. Yeah. Wow.
2: If you want a cocktail, then you pay for the cocktail.
0: All right. Well, I also noticed, I'm sorry to fast track you, but you know, we're locked into time. There's a reunion schedule coming up sometime later this year. Somebody wants to elaborate on it?
2: Correct. I am I'm the co-chair of that committee. Our reunion is the 9th to the 15th of August in Atlanta. We're hoping that the headmistress and the chair board of governors will be here to attend that event. It's going to be some of the events planned are a mass, a cultural evening. We have a gala. And we have a last lap hang. And depending on if they get through, whether or not they come, we'll have a business meeting on the Thursday, which we'll invite alumni to attend the meeting. We'll discuss, you know, how we can further assist the school. Right now, the registration is open. The registration will be open until the end of July. And the individual costs are on our website, which is www.strosesalumni.org/reunion.
0: And so this reunion is primarily or predominantly only for former students of St. Rose's, or persons with an interest could attend?
2: Anyone can attend. A lot of alumni are bringing their kids, maybe their husband. Anybody can attend who has an interest, who is a supporter or a friend of the association.
0: Well, it is an interesting lineup of events for fundraising, of course. Those who are listening, please go out on Saturday next. It's only $95 and support the St. Rose's High School alumni. It says international here. That's the reunion schedule. But the events are, of course, in the interest of continuing to support St. Rose's High School. And many people who do not know, the school was recently rebuilt, but it's located on Church Street in Georgetown. So again, Mayan, to pronounce it wrong if I do, give us a little wrap-up on what is going to happen on Saturday. By the way, you know, one of the things, ladies, and this is very important for people who attend things like barbecues and after lunches and so on, you set up a time and you said from 12 noon to 4 p.m., right? Is this time this time for the entire event, man, or is this the time you're going to be serving food? Because, you know, people can show up 5 o'clock, they pay $95 and they're going to roll for the food, especially Guyanese. So
1: yeah, well,
2: that's quite true.
1: It starts at 12 noon and it ends at 4. So we have hors d'oeuvres starting at 1. We start serving the hors d'oeuvres at 12. We start serving the food at 1:30. If you come at 5, you probably will see us in our breakfast mode, packing up. Because,
0: to get it clear and get a good understanding, the event, probably based on the agreement with the facility, has to end at 4 o'clock.
3: That's correct.
0: That's right.
1: Yes.
0: So food will be served from, let's say, there's going to be eatables available from 1:30 yes. until 4.
1: Exactly.
0: All right.
1: Yes.
3: And remember, they're going out with their goodie box, okay?
1: Yes.
3: That's their hand off.
0: So they have
1: a box. Right.
3: Yeah.
0: Well, very interesting conversation, ladies. Thank you so much for coming on. And I'm sure you'll get quite a large amount of support as you go along. You said it's next week, and we'll keep reminding folks. I promise you that. We'll keep reminding folks to support the St. Rose's Alumni Association USA's Inc. events and activities, of course, starting with next Saturday, June 27th at the Marine Park Golf Club, 2880 Flatbush Avenue in Brooklyn. So, and if you need information, give me a number, man, or some numbers.
1: So if you need to buy your ticket, you can go to our website at strosesalumni.org. There is a QR code there also on our flyer where you can actually purchase your ticket there. The number would be 646, yes.
0: I could help you with the numbers because I have it here. 973-862-3099 or 646-229-1289. All right, so that's it for the...
1: For further information.
0: For information to buy your tickets. By the way, you buy the tickets online or you just... Could you go online? Have you have that set up where people could literally go online and buy the ticket, or they need to get a physical ticket?
1: No, you can go online, but the tickets can be also bought at the entrance when you get there.
0: All right, man. I didn't get your last name, man.
1: Chung Bob.
0: Chung. Wow, that's a strange name. Sound like a Guyanese name. Chung Bob.
1: I am Guyanese.
0: I know, but that name sounds Vietnamese.
1: So Chung hyphen Bob.
0: Oh, Chung Bob. Oh, now I get it. I thought it was Chung Bob because I never heard that before. And Miss Denise Grant and Lauren, thank you, ladies.
3: All just best wanted wishes. To plug in quick.
0: Yeah, go right ahead.
3: Bobby, I just wanted to plug in quickly that even at the reunion, we're staying at the Marriott. It's going to be held at the Marriott, and the price is unbelievable compared to other Marriott prices. It's $129 per night.
0: Wow, that's cheap.
3: For the room.
0: In Atlanta. Oh, yeah.
3: That's a lot of negotiation, right?
0: I could imagine. I may be hiring you guys to do some negotiations in the future. Ladies, have a great day, and thank you so much once again.
3: Thank you for having us.
1: Okay. Have a good day, too.
2: Have a good day.
0: All best wishes and success. Thank you.
1: Thank you.
0: Bye-bye. Light FM here on Bobby in the Morning. Yeah, we have been speaking with the ladies from the St. Rose's Alumni Association. They've got their event coming up, their annual brunch, next Saturday at the Marine Park Golf Club on Flatbush Avenue. And make certain that's just before you get to the Belt Parkway. All right, $95. Go between 12 and 4 so you could get your curry, your cook-up, pepper pot, polori, black pudding, sauce. Everything would be there, I'm sure. 17 past.

And just in case you don't know, you know, Caribbean Heritage Month still in place, and the Guyana Cultural Association of New York are looking for sponsors to sponsor the children at the Caribbean Heritage Summer Workshop Series. All right, so check them out. Go to their Facebook page, Guyana Cultural Association of New York, or contact Miss Rose October, Dr. Rose October, and learn on how you could help to sponsor a child for the Caribbean Heritage Summer Workshop Series to be held in New York. This is an annual event, and it will help the children to learn so much more. They cover dance, music, culinary arts, and everything else. But at least it's something to keep the children occupied during the summer holidays. The Caribbean Heritage Summer Workshop Series, looking for sponsors.

Yeah, that's right. I called it Bevan's second piece. You know, there's some good news for Guyanese and Guyanese music. Now, our very own legend, Charmin Bachman, has done it again. She's captured the number one spot on the UK talk radio Hot 100 Singles World Chart with her roots reggae song, Baby Boy. Yes, and we'll have it coming up in just a few moments. But right now, congratulations to Charmin Bachman, of course, her husband, Bunny Owls. They're giving the support, and definitely I'll bring you that song. But Charmin has done it again because it's her second number one following her 1999 roots reggae inspirational hit, Raise Your Hands. And I know you know that's a very popular one. But congratulations, Charmin, and keep the good work going.

Yeah, congratulations to Charmin Blackmon, and I'll be chatting with another Guyanese aspiring entertainer from a gospel perspective here in studio with me coming up in just a moment here on 104.1 Light FM's Guyana and Caribbean Friday morning. Come on, Vera, where's the music? Let's go. All right.

0: All right, that's called Woy Miribar. And yes, it's the Granax out of Dominica. That's Creole music, by the way, you know, in the smaller islands, especially towards the east. They speak several languages, including Creole, like some people call it Patois in St. Lucia, Dominica, and so on. They do their own thing when it comes to language. So you could get lost, just like we do our little Creole thing here. But you do understand. But in some of those areas and places, you just don't understand. All right, it is 30 minutes past the hour, and I promised this young gentleman that I'll have a chat with him about his music coming up. By the way, he is, of course, Guyanese, and upcoming artist with a gospel slant. So let's start listening to something from him, and then we'll have a conversation afterwards.
1: I know times you're up, and your head hurting, but don't care what you're going through.
2: Don't speed, don't speed.
1: Jesus got you.

0: Yes, a song with good rhythm, Jesus Got You. And the man is Dexter Bourne, better known as Short Boss. Good morning, Dexter.
1: Good morning, Mr. Vera.
0: How are you keeping today, man?
1: I'm okay.
0: All right, the music. What has driven you to get into the music business?
1: Okay. First of all, the church that I normally go to, my bishop, Joel Wagbo, I go to Freedom Life Ministry. And it was like about 2 years ago, I had a Mother's Day. And they just said, let me come up with something, you know. So none of the men, them didn't want to come up. So I just come up with something. And from then on, I got it, you know. But my bishop told me that I have it in me. It was in me all the time. But from then on, I started making music. So far, I have like about five music. I got two on YouTube. Mm-hmm. And arts give out to Lil Red. He support me. He's a very good artist. He's a very good writer. He could do this guy. When I come up with the lyrics, I said, big Lil Red, we have something to do. And I tell him, the voice, you know, the chorus and thing. We come up within 5 minutes. We beat the song. We come up with the song.
0: Are you a Christian?
1: Yeah, I'm a Christian.
0: You're a Christian.
1: Yeah.
0: So where does the inspiration comes from? I know you mentioned that your bishop gave some encouragement, but where do you get the inspiration to come up with the songs? Is it from your Christian background?
1: Yeah, that's come
0: upcoming?
1: Up from then. He gave me a word. My bishop gave me a word. He gave me a word. Sometime in my dream, I just come up with lyrics, come up as I get up, write a verse, right, you know, and it just come up like that. And once you serving God, you serving Almighty God, He just give you that inspiration.
0: Have you been given the chance to perform nationally?
1: not as yet, but I'm just waiting. I have some very good tune, and even right now, but Sunday we going in, me Lil Red and his mother Big Red going to be one of the hottest, the Gully Rhythm, but a gospel song, real. Real, real good. It's gonna be one of them. It's gonna be a hit song.
0: So why did you choose this type of rhythm as against a ballad or a gospel song?
1: Okay.
0: Many people will ask
1: good
0: why.
1: Good question. Okay, you remember now as it got an artist named Papa San, he come up with all kind of version, you know, and it just the lyrics, you know, like for instance, they have some young people like the rhythm of the song, and you just change it up into the gospel. You bring more people into the gospel arena because, for instance, like young people, the rhythm is a very catchy rhythm, right? Mm. But the words, you gotta listen to the words. It send a message,
0: mm-hmm.
1: You know. It send a message, not the rhythm. You gotta listen to the words.
0: But do you think, or is it that because young people now look for a different rhythm and a different vibe,
1: mm-hmm.
0: that you decided to do this? And do you think that is helping churches to get young people? Because a lot of churches are losing parishioners because people are getting old and, you know, and they need to revamp membership and parishioners. Do you think this kind of music is an inspiration to the young people to get them to go to church?
1: Very good question. Okay, let me tell you something. My church, I was so surprised. My mother, she's 90-something, and sometimes she sings some songs. But when my mother, she's 92 of age, and when she hears the song, she's and worshiping. And we had a concert at the church there. I was so amazed. Big people, some old people just get up and dancing, and when the song come on, when you have concert and so, the young, the old, everybody just like it. Just like it.
0: So,
1: you know?
0: So the rhythm itself is an attraction.
1: Yes, an attraction. I was amazed because I see some young, big people getting up and dancing and, because they're listening to the words. You got a good rhythm, yeah, but the words, if you listen to the words, it sends out a message.
0: And the message is Jesus got
1: you. Yeah, Jesus got you. And you don't care what you do, you go on your knees and you pray. And you pray and you pray. Once you pray to God, you go on your knees and pray to God. He answers your prayers.
0: What are your aspirations? Where do you want to go from here?
1: Okay, I'm trying to make some tour, but as some artists just go for studying money's not that. You got to make sure you put quality music out there then. Before some working, I have a group of people. Well, I'm from Rough Cut Studio. I have a group of people work with me and guiding me. You know, so by the time make an album, I'm working on an album right now.
0: Mm-hmm.
1: I got like about 5 songs. By the time now on Christmas, you're going to hear Abel Short Boss. And I have a lot of big sponsors that sponsor me because they left amazed. You know, when God say yes, no man could say no.
0: Amen.
1: Always remember that. When God say yes, what's for you is for you.
0: You know? Got it. I hear you.
1: What is for you is for you. And I'm going to tell you something, Mr. Vera. Not everybody you might see laugh and gaff or just your friend, you know. Sometimes
0: so,
1: some
0: So there's conniving people in the industry?
1: Not in the industry. What I'm telling you. Okay, for instance, I make a song, this song for particular. And some people, I won't call names, some people envy you. I won't even go far to, like, you know, put on a dirty thing because some people envy you. I won't even go far to, like, you know, put on a dirty thing because they never expect. You know, but once I'm serving a living,

0: here on the local scene, because charity begins at home.
1: Yeah.
0: You know? So you still need to, even though it's gospel, and sometimes you have to convince people, not because it's gospel that you cannot make an appearance at the national event.
1: Yeah.
0: And I'm sure you're looking forward to that.
1: Yeah, I'm working on that. I'm working on that right now.
0: All right, well, you've been promising to come a long time. You're here.
1: Yeah.
0: Congratulations. We play the music. We have it in our lineup. So, Short Boss, Mr. Dexter Bourne, better known as Short Boss.
1: Yeah.
0: Congratulations, and thanks again.
1: Okay. And I'm going to get information. I'm going to do a job for you. I do jobs for all the radio station. I'm going to do one for you because we come from a long way. You know me from New Trident. And I know you from Dorman Street, Bobby Vail at the Culture Center with the little boy, Pancho Coro, and all, you know, all the Kex Burgers and those guys. So I know you from a long way. I know it's a small guy.
0: Well, you can get this support. We're here to support Guyanese, and we're here to support local talent. This morning's programs, every Friday, the Friday morning programs, is dedicated to things like this.
1: Okay.
0: Where young and upcoming artists could come chat with me, let the world and everyone listen to them and what they've got to offer. And this is certainly a good one indeed. Yeah. So congratulations then on this job, this one. And I know, and you just said Lil Red is the son of Big Red.
1: Correct, is right.
0: There you go. So Big Red is a good fan of this station.
1: Very good.
0: Short Boss. Jesus got you. If you only slip up, you don't even have to slip up, he will get you.
1: Yeah.
0: Amen.
1: Correct, right.
0: Thank you, my brother,
1: for
0: dropping by.
1: Thank you very much, my brother.

0: Local music produced by, of course, Mr. Dexter Bourne, a.k.a. Short Boss. Yes, Guyanese music, rhythms and everything else. Only place you hear them so often and in their entirety. Right here, saluting local culture, local talent and everything else. 104.1 Light FM. There you go.
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9: 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This is Sunday, Georgetown Club. 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

0: Yeah, this is the way you do it each and every Friday, Guyana and Caribbean Fridays here on 104.1 Light FM. Congratulations to Jags Aviation launching their new aircraft tomorrow afternoon. I'm sure probably got an invitation from Light FM as we're partnering in ensuring that the event takes off and is done in good fashion and in good taste. Congratulations to the BK Group of Companies. As we get ready to go, this is of course the day where we're going to be keeping you live with Rhythms of the Caribbean.
1: Oh my gosh.

Inez at 55 past. This is where I'm going to be saying so long for this morning and for this week. Hope you enjoyed our programming each and every morning. And guess what? We'll do it all over again on Monday. Drivers, you've got your license because of your skill. It is not a license to kill. So take care and get there. And remember, the life you save could just be your very own. Ivor Wharton comes up next with the news. Then it's Alethea Grant until noon. Ron comes back this afternoon. Deborah at 4. Vintage Car Episodes at 7. And of course, Mr. Biggs, or DJ Biggs, if you want to call him that one. This, of course, is Light FM. Always good to be with you. Make certain the children go to school and do not skulk. And then watch at the launching and opening of the Obama Library in Chicago, USA. Happy Juneteenth for all of our listeners listening across the U.S. and around the world. I'm Bobby V. I'll see you on the rebound. Until next time, Guyana, be good, be well, and remember...

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2: With the news of this hour, I'm Ifa Wharton. First up, Guyana's permanent representative to the United Nations, Ambassador Caroline Rodrigues Burkett, has stepped onto the world stage to make her case for one of the most powerful positions in international

0: 5 years as Guyana's permanent representative in the country's recent tenure on the Security Council, she said she had heard firsthand the growing frustration among member states that the UN is not delivering as it should, while also witnessing their deep commitment to making it fit for purpose. Her vision, she told the Assembly, centers on 3 pillars: reasserting the UN's core principles, reforming its systems and practices, and building a more agile organization that delivers equally across peace, on security, development, and human rights. According to Ambassador Rodriguez Burkett, the next Secretary General should be someone who must be, in her words, an administration peacemaker, mediator, broker, negotiator, convener, and spokesperson, with the discernment to know which role any given moment requires.
1: I believe that I have acquired these skills during the period of my time as Minister of Foreign Affairs of Guyana, Minister of Amerindian Affairs, as an international civil

0: around the clock and around the block, up to the minute news.
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0: need a better place.
1: Yeah.
0: And our world indeed needs healing.
1: We want to
0: well, let me share with you today's affirmation. It says, in a race between a lion and a deer, oftentimes the deer wins because the lion runs for food while the deer runs for life. Remember, purpose is more important than need. In a race between a lion and a deer, oftentimes the deer wins because the lion runs for food while the deer runs for life. Purpose is more important than need. And let's continue with Roman Virgo. Remember, it's Carbon Friday here on The Light. Good morning to Gina. How are you doing, Gina? McLean, Mr. Murray.

0: Jamaica,
1: Grenada,
0: Carriacou,
1: P.T. Martinique,
0: Trinidad and Tobago,
1: Cayman Islands,
0: St. Lucia,
1: St. Vincent and the Grenadines,
0: Barbados,
1: the Bahamas,
0: St. Kitts Nevis,
1: the Virgin Islands,
0: St. Thomas,
1: St. John,
0: St. Croix,
1: all tuned in and locked on.
2: Now let me share with you today's traffic situation in and around the vicinity of the new Demerara River Bridge and today's weather outlook. Let's head over to the bridge. Pretty light traffic on all ends. Beautiful morning in the Garden City too. Now is the best time to be on the roadways. Seems as though everyone's getting to their destinations in pretty good time. And remember, it's Friday. We're heading into the weekend. But let's see what's happening in terms of the tide. Low tide will be at 13 hours 24 at a height of 0.67 of a meter. High tide will be at 20 hours 7 at a height of 2.78 meters. The spring tide advisory is in effect and will continue until June 20, 2026. That's tomorrow. For today's weather outlook, mostly cloudy skies with occasional showers to frequent showers and isolated thundershowers. Conditions are expected to improve over coastal regions by the afternoon. Rainfall is anticipated to measure between 10 and 40 mm. Sunset 18 hours 9.

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2: It is now 10 hours, 1 across Guyana and the Eastern Caribbean.

Let me share with you some of the stories making the headlines. MP Walton Desir accuses Speaker Nadir and Teixeira of double standards in committee appointments. United Nations not delivering as it should, Rodrigues Burkett, in her bid for Secretary General post. Forte convicted after Irukrama raid. Police surgeon charged with attempted murder remanded to prison. Izwi sentenced to 25 years for killing girlfriend. Judge sends a strong message about domestic violence. Linked Business Solutions will host workshops in July and August to boost hospitality sector. Ramsey. Registrar tells court she never authenticated election documents in ongoing fraud trial. East Coast lad now strength and conditioning coach for Ghana cricket teams. Chief Justice dismisses AG's request to block Madhya dorm fire lawsuits from moving forward. Walton Desir calls out government for hypocritical position on numbers in objecting to her nomination to parliamentary committees. Government in action puts Exxon and partners' profits ahead of Guyana. Christopher Ram. Exxon continues milking Guyana's profits to explore for more oil. Traffic flows through Hormuz as US-Iran deal takes effect. Questions, however, remain. Butcher dies, a teen injured in quarantine motorcycle smash-up. Paradise man jailed 35 years for killing GPHC dispatcher. GCOM officials, opposition doubt LGE possible in November. Major US firms eyes partnership with Berbice Alumina Refinery. High Court awards West Demerara man $1.6 million over wrongful arrest. Walton Desir nominates Nigel London for GCOM. Warns against conflicts of interest. 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National Security Advisor Jerry Gavayo counters alarm over 33 intercepted weapons. 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Over 50 farmers turn to rice duck farming. Over 3,800 to graduate at Gold's fourth graduation ceremony on a Tuesday. Police investigation drowning of mainstay pensioner. Let's see what else we have here. PM joins EU ambassador for pizza making competition, cultural event. Guyana unveils first national drainage strategy to tackle climate threats. Education stakeholders discuss social media's impact on children. Authorities closely monitoring Kwakwani floods. 17 pounds of cannabis found during Bladenhall operation. New canned Banks Beer GT Beer aim to expand reach. Consumer convenience companies, Brewmaster says.
Jagdeo takes public day outreach to Regions 3 today. Banks DIH commissions high-speed canning line at Thirst Park. Man on $1 million bail on charge of sexual activity with child. Two Brazilians fined, order deported from overstaying in Guyana. Guyana-Peru Inc. pact to strengthen air connectivity trade. Mustafa unveils national drainage strategy to tackle flood issues. Clark explains a formula used to allocate parliamentary committee seats.

Land search holds up project expansion for Tiger Bay single mothers. Safety is a right, not a burden. Labour Minister urges cultural shift at HSSE conference. And those are among some of the stories making the headlines 8 past the 10 o'clock hour.

And we are into the second hour of the mid-morning rendezvous here on The Light. And remember, at the bottom of the hour, I'll share with you today's classified ad segment. Then we'll head to the top of the hour for today's health tip. Then the final segment of The Light and Easy quiz for this week. So whatever it is you're doing, let your neighbor know that coming up at 11, The Light and Easy quiz is on and we do not want to miss it. Okay, and happy Juneteenth to our listeners across the US. It's a federal holiday there today. And of course, if you know the history of Juneteenth, well, mark the end of slavery in the United States. So McLean and all the others are having a wonderful day, I'm sure. A long holiday weekend, I should say.

So let's kick off the first segment of music right here on the Mid-Morning Rendezvous on this Caribbean Friday with Hello.

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0: Wrap up this the music segment of the second hour. Glenn Washington. Then we'll take a quick break and come back with...
1: Whatever happened to the good old days.
0: Yeah, we'll come back with the health tip for today, followed by today's segment of the Light and Easy Quiz. 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
1: 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This

And welcome down to the Light and Easy quiz segment for today. Of course, it's the final segment for today and this week.

All right, let me give you the questions I have lined up. Well, no, let me tell you about the songs I have lined up for you first before we get to the questions. I have Trade Winds with A Civilization, Natural Black with Nice It Nice, and the Guyana Babu. All right, so Civilization, Nice It Nice, and Guyana Babu. Those are the songs I have lined up for you for today's quiz. And now, oh yes, are you guys ready? Did you shout out your neighbor and say, hey, the light and easy quiz will be on at 11? And now it's 11, or just after 11, 5 past rather. Hope you did. All right, but let's get through today's questions, then we'll get to the answers. Let's go. Question number one. This facility is a major historical

It is not the answer I'm looking for, Marie Whitney. That's not the answer I'm looking for, Ryan Spencer. Correct answer, Terrence and Diamond. Correct answer.

Terrence in Diamond, not Thomas in Daniel. I'm sorry, guys. I'm getting mixed up here with the name. They're so close. Terrence in Diamond. Yes, you did answer question number 1 and 2. Question number 3, Miss Joyce. This is Miss Joy or Miss Joyce? Let me make sure, Miss Joy. Correct answer for question number 3. You are on the money this morning. Gina, sorry, not the answer I'm looking for. But Miss Joy just rounded out the answers there for today's quiz. Let me see, I could probably give you another 3 minutes or so to see who else can send through the right answers. Yeah, just about 11 past 11 and already all the questions answered. But yeah, as I said, I'm gonna give you a couple more minutes to see what it's either of the two, right?

containers, I would call them. Restoring water. There are quite a few across Region 4. As the demand for potable water continues, millions of dollars, including US dollars, being spent to ensure the land of many water remains the land of many waters. Wow, you see Terence from Diamond? He went back as far back as 1978, long before I was born. He said yes, he had a tour of the facility in 1978. He was in primary school during that time, St. Sidwell's Anglican School. So his school back then had a tour of the shelter belt in 1978. I love how you're flexing the memory muscle there, Terence. But yes, we're all learning together. And I'm sure some folks are probably unaware that there's a shelter belt behind there. If you go into GWI, as soon as you get into that gate, if you look straight ahead, you will see that canal looking thing right ahead of you. Yeah, just pay a little more attention if you have to go into GWI's Vlissingen Road office. Yeah, you will see that there, right there. All right, and though the questions have been answered, and you would have already heard the answers, and congratulations to all of you winners. And we will do it all over again on Monday, Life's Fair. Right, so let's get to the music segment now.

0: 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One, you sulk and curse. 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
2: 11 hours of 40 on the clock. So that means we just have about 20 minutes remaining. And you know what? I'm going to dedicate the remainder of today's program to all our fathers out there. Remember, Sunday, it's Father's Day. So today, I want to pay tribute to all the fathers. You know, sometimes we go over and beyond to do it for our mothers. All right, but yes, our fathers too, they play an integral role in our lives. And as we reflect on the immense impact they've had on our upbringing, whether it's professional or professional life or their role as a father, we have to be appreciative to them for that. Because, you know, sometimes when you talk to people about their dad, many people would say their father wasn't just a man who spoke about values, but he lived them. And, you know, my dad died when I was 12, but the few years that we had with him, you know, when you're that small, not much would resonate with you. But now reflecting on, you know, the kind of person he was, because up to now, so many decades later, you still hear people reflect on my dad's life. And I'm sure this happens quite often. All right, so today I want to just dedicate the remainder of today's program to all the dads out there. And you know what, guys? Continue to do what you do. A child needs a father figure in their lives, and continue to be that father figure that they need. We'll start off with Conscience.

The voice there of Christopher Martin with Just Like You. Now here is Buju Banton with Wanna Be Loved. All the dads who always tune in to the light, happy Father's Day to you.

0: Everybody love their mother, born to the father. Me love my youth,
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0: Long as

0: And thank you so much for being with me today. Of course, we're heading into the weekend, and I hope you do have a great one. And all the fathers out there, happy Father's Day to you once again. And we'll talk about all that happened on Monday Life Spare. All right, we'll take a quick break, and when we come back, we'll come back with the news. Stay with us.
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0: This is the newsroom for Friday, June 19, 2026. In the headlines, Guyana and Peru sign aviation MOU to advance air services, Mustafa unveils national drainage strategy to tackle flood issues, and Labour Ministry conducts over 6,000 workplace inspections. The details after the break.
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0: With the news, I'm Isanella Patwa. Good day. Guyana and Peru have taken a major step towards strengthening bilateral air connectivity with the signing of a Memorandum of Understanding, MOU, between their respective civil aviation authorities. The agreement lays the groundwork for the negotiation of a formal air services agreement, ASA, which is expected to facilitate greater cooperation in aviation, enhance connectivity, and create new opportunities for trade, tourism, and cultural exchange between the two South American nations. According to the MOU, airlines from Guyana and Peru will be able to operate regular passenger, cargo, and mail services on agreed routes. The framework also provides extensive traffic rights, including 3rd, 4th, 5th, and 6th freedom rights for mixed services, as well as up to 7th freedom rights for all cargo operations. Guyana is currently racing to modernize its drainage and irrigation strategy as rainfall pattern shifts dramatically, Agriculture Minister Zulfikar Mustafa said yesterday as he unveiled the country's first ever National Drainage and Irrigation Strategy 2030. The strategy, which tackles climate realities, was soft launched at the ministry's Regent Street boardroom. It is made possible through funding secured by the Global Green Growth Institute amounting to US$500,000. Mustafa warned that past and present weather patterns pose a threat and the country can no longer afford to rely on outdated approaches in the face of a rapidly changing climate. The minister said that without proper planning in place, food production is compromised and citizens are deeply affected. With livelihoods at risk, these important factors led Guyana to look into such a strategy. The Ministry of Labor has conducted more than 6,000 workplace inspections across Guyana's high-risk and low-risk sectors over the last several years. They have reached more than 27,000 workers through inspections, education programs, awareness campaigns, and stakeholder engagement initiatives. The figures were highlighted by Minister of Labor and Manpower Planning, Kiyoma Griffith, during remarks at the AmCHEN Health, Safety, Security and Environment Conference yesterday. According to Griffith, the inspections form part of a broader effort to strengthen occupational safety and health standards across the country, while ensuring workers have access to safe and dignified working environments. The ministry continues to strengthen occupational safety and health standards in industries including oil and gas, construction, maritime, agriculture, and manufacturing. In the region, Cuban lawmakers unanimously approved sweeping reforms backed by the Communist Party and former leader Raúl Castro that would privatize a vast swathe of the country's socialist economy in a bid to survive punishing U.S. sanctions. The measures, if implemented as passed, would represent the single largest change to Cuba's socialist model since former leader Fidel Castro's 1959 revolution and a major shift towards a market economy, Reuters reported. The reforms opened the door to private real estate development on the Caribbean island, proposed to transform state-owned businesses into private commercial ventures with shares and equity stakes, and would allow private banks to enter Cuba's once state-dominated finance sector. And finally, on the international scene, Israel and Hezbollah agreed to a ceasefire in Lebanon today, a U.S. official said. After an escalation in fighting, there jeopardized the chances of an interim agreement on ending the war in Iran, turning into a lasting Middle East peace deal. U.S.-Iran talks in Switzerland planned for today were canceled as fighting flared in Lebanon, creating new uncertainty about the timing of negotiations vital to ensure the reopening of the Strait of Hormuz to global shipping. The flare-up in Lebanon, in which 18 people were killed in airstrikes and 4 Israeli soldiers were killed by Hezbollah militants, could weigh heavily on negotiations because ending fighting there is a condition for the broader U.S.-Iran accord. And that's the news for the moment. The details can be found at newsroom.gy. I'm Isanella Patwa. Thank you for listening.
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That's the music of Freddie MacGregor. Good afternoon to you. We're playing all the greatest this afternoon. It's Caribbean Fridays, June 19, 2026. My name is Ron Davalar. I'll be here hanging out with you up until about 16 hours with some smooth and cool hits just like this.

the music of Freddie MacGregor on a cool Friday afternoon, sunny in some parts. Ron here with you. Stay with us for more soothing Caribbean hits on the way. 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

We're on here with you, taking you through a sunny Friday. Saying hello to all the drivers on the outside, all the folks in the office, those at home. So good to have you with us this afternoon. As always, feel free to hit us up, 650-LITE, when you come through. Ensure you put your name as well as where you're listening from. We're always excited to hear from you, our listeners.

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0: 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It's beautiful weather, nice and sunny on the outside. And as always, feel free to message us. 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

music of Barris Hammond, 14 Hours 4, as we take you through to Friday. Also heading into Father's Day weekend. It's going to be a good weekend for lots of dads. 650-LITE. That is the number to hit us up on. And sure, you put your name as well as where you're listening from. But you know, compared to Mother's Day, where it's all hustle and bustle and busy, it's not the same for Father's Day as we head into the weekend. But trusting that all the good fathers, you get pampered and love, just like the moms do on Mother's Day. 650-LITE, saying hello to LaVon Caldor with us. Gonna get to some of your messages after some more great music here on The Light.

0: Music of a singing melody. Say what right here on The Light as we take you through this Friday afternoon heading into Father's Day weekend. If you're just joining us, good afternoon. My name is Ron Davalar. I'm here hanging out with you. We go up until about 16 hours with some good music. It's nice and sunny outside as well. Now, like I said earlier, you know, when we are heading into Mother's Day weekend, there's always hustle and bustle. Things a little bit on the easy side for Father's Day, but hey, you got a good dad. Trust you, honor him this weekend. Cook up nice and, you know, do something good for your dad, man, especially if he's been really good to you over the years. 650-LITE. Riri Prasad in Hatfield Street, she is sending out pre-Father's Day greetings to her loving and caring dad. Clayton Rawlings of Durban Street Lodge says greetings are coming through from his wife, Ingrid Rawlings, children Ryan, Robert, Basil, Rhonda, Ronella, and Riri. They're wishing you, Mr. Clayton Rawlings, a super Father's Day. Say hello to Miss Patricia with us. She says, good afternoon, Ron. A blessed day to you and everyone listening. More messages. Good afternoon. Greetings to my brothers and Mr. Ronald Jacobs, who is always locked into The Light. That's coming through from Mr. Demon.
1: It's true.
0: And we also have Miss LaVon Calder with us. She says, good afternoon. A blessed and sunny Friday to The Light FM family. And I understand that folks over in the U.S. are also celebrating Juneteenth, yeah. All right, love on with us from Grove on the east bank of the Marara. So many more messages, 650-LITE, keep sending them. And yeah, I was in town earlier today. I thought it was going to be really busy. Not so much. And speaking about tongue, the Georgetown mayor, he has issued an ultimatum to vendors, telling them to clean up the area or face consequences. And you know, when you head to central Georgetown, oftentimes you see all sorts of stuff, you know, garbage, old fridge, this, that. And so the mayor says, with wooden pallets lining the streets around Stabroek Market and on their way out, vendors have been put on notice to clean up or face consequences. And this comes as the mayor met with vendors at the market yesterday. The engagement forms part of efforts to make the city more appealing for vendors and consumers alike. And Mayor Alfred Mentor said the pallets currently being used by vendors have become a serious problem. He further added that the pallets have also become an eyesore when left packed up at the road corners. And you see this a lot, especially in the night times. He says, for this reason, in the coming weeks, the city will begin removing them and work on what alternatives can replace them at this time. He said, city is considering the use of tables or some kind of fabrication to improve the look of the market. I understand that, you know, with people playing their trade, vending is definitely a major source of income, or often the only source of income for many of the vendors downtown. But there's always this issue of how you leave the market, how you leave the city. Especially in the nights, you know, you see when you go downtown in the nighttime, you know, folks would pack their stuff up. It's just a different city in the night compared to the day. But hey, we'll be following this story and we will share any updates with you as we get them. But in the meanwhile, though, if you are a vendor, just ensure that you keep the area nice and clean, you know. There are these tables that can, because often the vendors use pallets to display their items during the day, you know, put together the pallets to make sort of like a makeshift table. there are tables that you can assemble and reassemble. So there's plenty of ways that you can, make the area, make the environment a little bit more clean or a little bit more appealing. But hey, we'll follow the story while we head back to the music. 14 hours 20. Remember, you can text me 650 LITE.

That's the music of Chronix. 14 hours 27 right here on the lights. We are taking you through the afternoon with some good music and take you into the weekend as well. Ken from Atlantis with us says a happy blessed Friday to you and everyone listening. He's saying hello to wife Lynette and his sister-in-laws who are in Guyana locked into the lights.

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1: 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Time has moved up to 14 hours 37. Saying hello to everyone with us, whether you're locked here from home or you're driving in or out of Guyana, good to have you. Stay with us. 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

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And I know for many who work Mondays to Fridays, Friday is a happy day for you as well. Hence the term TGIF. So hope trust you have a good weekend as well. Before we head back into our next music segment, let me say hello to a couple of other folks you've got coming through via WhatsApp, SMS, all these ways you connect with us. So many messages we're getting this afternoon, you know, lots of emojis, lots of thumbs up, not a lot of names. So remember when you send us your messages to include your name. Saying hello to Miss Donna Wallace with us. She's in Brooklyn. She is sending shout outs to Allison, Danette, Dee, and Dan of the Four Seasons Vegan Restaurant, checking in from Fun City, Brooklyn. All right, hello to you all. Thank you so much for making it Light FM, and I trust you're having a good afternoon as well. Hello to Miss Shelley with us. She's in New York. She says, good afternoon. Happy Father's Day to all the dads near and far, and to all in the USA, happy Juneteenth. We got a Peter with us. Peter says, good afternoon, loving the music. You folks at Light FM really know how to send us into the weekend. Says, Fridays is my favorite day on the light. Takes me back in time. All right, we got McLean with us as well. Says, it's a federal holiday, so our friends over in the USA, they're having a holiday, Juneteenth. You know, earlier when I saw Juneteenth, right? A lot of folks saying today is Juneteenth. I was not sure if to say happy Juneteenth because I don't know what kind of holiday it is. suppose it could have been a holiday, a solemn kind of holiday. I wasn't sure. But he says Juneteenth is to commemorate the end of slavery in America on June 19th, 1865. All right, so that's definitely happy Juneteenth. All right, so happy Juneteenth to all of our friends in the U.S., wherever you are. I know you got a lot of folks listening from New York, lots in Atlanta, Los Angeles, Florida, wherever you are. So good to have you, because we know you've got

plenty choice. We've got plenty of choices, but you choose to connect with us here on Light FM via the internet, and we appreciate you so much. And now is a good time to remind you as well that you can download our mobile app, take it with you on your smartphone. If you have an Android phone, an iOS phone, an Amazon device, whatever device you have, you just download that app, take it with you, and you can tune into Light FM anytime. There's also a little mailbox icon. You can send us your messages through that icon, and I'll get it right here in the studio. And sometimes we get some complaints that the app might be freezing or the song is freezing. Whenever you run into those issues, all you gotta do is restart the app, just close it. On iOS, you swipe up from the bottom of the phone, and then you go to the app, and then you swipe it away. And I think it's the same on Android as well. If you've got navigation set to swipe, you can do the same thing, or you can hold down that button that takes you to the app, what do you call it, the app catalog, the app window. Hold that down and you're going to see a list of all your running apps, and you can swipe it away and then reopen it, and that should restart the app. It's that simple. All right, in this next segment of music, we're going to play some music dedicated to all the dads as we head into Father's Day weekend. All right, you know we do this for Mother's Day, so we're going to do it for Father's Day as well. So just throw back, relax, and enjoy the music that we've got here for you. And you can feel free to send through your greetings to 650-LITE or 650-5483. No calling that number, just send us your text messages and I'll share it later on.

music of Tyrus Riley. And it's a segment of music dedicated to dads. I know for lots of folks as well, you might be heading into the Father's Day weekend without your dad. You might have lost your dad or your granddad, some sort of father figure in your life. Man, all I can say to you, man, is, you know, let the good memories of them and all that they did for you just take you through the weekend. You know, especially around these holidays. Days like Father's Day, Mother's Day, especially if you've been through some sort of loss, it can be really tough. But may those good memories be a guide to you as you navigate this weekend. 15 hours free, Light FM, stay with us. 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
1: 15 hours, 11. And we're in that segment. It's going to switch things up a little bit. Bring you some old school jams. Put some energy into your Friday afternoon as we head into the Father's Day weekend. Saying good afternoon to all the folks now joining us, whether you're driving or at work or at home. It's good to have you. It's nice and sunny outside. So if you're feeling a little bit dung, use this time to just shake your body a little bit.

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That's the music of Stevie. I am blessed right after Patrice Roberts, Push Up On It. This is Caribbean Fridays here on The Lights. As you know, on Fridays, we take you into the weekend party style, saying good afternoon to everyone with us, whether you're driving, at home, at work. Saying hello to Precious in French Guiana. She's saying good afternoon. We also have Denison Harvey with us. How are you doing? You're locked in and jamming to us here on The Light. So many messages, 650 LITE, we're on here with you. That's some good music.

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0: 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Real old school jams. 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

music of the Lid Blocks. Badness, 15 hours 41, putting some energy into your weekend. Let me say hello to Miss Yvonne in Atlanta. Miss Yvonne will tune in from the west side. Now in Atlanta. Oh, she's loving the music as well.

the music Flying Cloud. Raise your hands as we head out from today's edition of the show. On the way, we've got Miss Deborah Francis. She should come through at just about 16 hours to ease you into your Friday evening. Here's some good music, lots of information, and more. My name is Ron Davilar. Thank you so much for hanging out with me. To all the dads, I want to wish you a happy Father's Day this weekend. And to all the drivers as well, please take your time on the road. Drive carefully. Obey those traffic lights, those traffic signs. It's going to be a weekend with lots of activities, lots of events, lots of drinking. If you plan to engage in any of that, ensure you drink responsibly and have a designated driver. Take care and do enjoy the rest of your Friday afternoon into the weekend, into the evening and into the weekend.

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0: Big man. You good?
1: Yeah, man. We can't finish this tomorrow.
0: Why?
1: I have an appointment, man.
0: Appointment at 5:45.
1: Yeah. It's a big deal.
0: All right, your time, your money.
1: Yeah, man. I know. Respect.
2: Hey, man.
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2: What?

Hey, greetings. Good afternoon. Thank you so much for your patience and welcome to Easing Into Evening. It is Friday, June 19. We're on to Father's Day weekend. Okay, so happy Father's Day to all of the amazing fathers. I know we've got some amazing fathers on the outside. So just happy Father's Day to you and hope that you will enjoy your weekend. This weekend is to celebrate you and to really acknowledge all the hard work that you have done, that you are doing, that you continue to do. And so we just would like to express how happy we are because you are here and you are playing your part. So happy Father's Day to you. We've got some music to help you get into the weekend. Thank you for your patience and your understanding. I'm here and we are ready to get this show started.

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7: Good afternoon. It is June 19, 2026. I know it's a federal holiday in the U.S. So hi there to all those in the diaspora. Hope that you are enjoying your holiday today. And we're also counting down to Father's Day this weekend. So happy Father's Day to all of the amazing fathers. I know there are some incredible fathers on the outside, always present, always ensuring that their kids are taken care of, ensuring that they are a father. They are a daddy, that they lead, that they are present, that their children taken care of, right, in every single way. So I just would like to salute you. I know there are very few men, few good men, and so it's always a good opportunity, not only on Father's Day, to acknowledge you, to salute you, to let you know that what you do matters. And not just biological fathers. They are what we call stepfathers. They're foster fathers. They're people who stand in the gap. There are many persons who stand in the gap. They are cousins. They are uncles. There are so many persons, so many good men out there who stand in the gap of a biological father, ensuring that a child is taken care of, ensuring that they're looked after, that they're good, they're guided, and that they have good examples on which they can stand on. So you too, I'd like to salute you and to let you know that what you do matters. And thank you for being present. Thank you for being there. Thank you for showing up and always, always sometimes giving of your last to ensure that the child that you are taking care of is provided for, and they're happy, and that they are having a good and healthy base on which they can stand. So happy Father's Day again to all of you. If today's your birthday, happy birthday to you as well. If it's your anniversary, happy anniversary. Precious Charmin from French Guyana, good afternoon to you. She's wishing everyone a great evening and a wonderful weekend. And Father's Day greetings to all the fathers of Light FM. Thank you so very much. We've got a few of them. Not a lot. But thank you nonetheless. Levon Calder, how have you been, my dear? Been a while since I've heard from you. But she'd like to wish a special Father's Day greeting. Well, she'd like to send a special Father's Day greeting to all the dads, especially dad at 104.1, she says. She's enjoying the program. Thank you so much, Levon. And it's good to hear from you. And you have yourself a great weekend as well. Winston Joseph, good afternoon to you and happy Father's Day to you as well. Happy weekend, too. And he says, 80 degrees at his end. It's very hot and the music is making him much hotter, but he's getting down, he says. What does that mean, getting down? And he says it's Emancipation Day at his end. Okay, thank you so very much, and I hope that you will enjoy today and your weekend as well. Thanks for always being with us. Ken from Atlanta is also with us. Happy Father's Day to you as well. And he's saying good evening to his brother-in-law and the rest of the family listening from Atlanta. Happy that you guys are with us, and I hope that you will enjoy your Father's Day weekend as well. Thanks for being with us on Light FM. All right, guys. Well, that was nice and short. And again, happy Father's Day. Mr. Joseph Barnes from the mining town of Linden. Happy Father's Day to you, sir. And I hope that you are enjoying your day and you will enjoy your Father's Day weekend as well. It's a good time to pamper the fathers, the men in your life. You know, you don't have to do anything fancy. I mean, okay, let me just take that back. You have to pamper the men in your life, okay? If you want to take them out to the salon, please do that. If it is that you like to treat them at home, you're good at giving manicures and pedicures and massages and, you know, those sorts of things, because men need to be taken care of as well, right? It's not just about the women. Men need to be taken care of. So if it is that you can give your husband, your partner, a nice massage, please do so. If it is that you can take the load off from them, know that sometimes they're working on their feet, all week, providing for the family. Please ensure that you do your part, ladies. Do your part and ensure that that man is taken care of as well. All right, guys. So we've got a treat for fathers. I hope that you fathers will listen in and you will enjoy this segment specially for you.

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0: Deborah Francis, Romain Virgo representative of time, you know. Let music play every day. Deborah.
1: 17 hours 33. Miss Faye Farley, how are you this afternoon? She'd like to extend Father's Day greetings to the wonderful son, Jason Farley. Greetings are coming from your loving wife, Alicia, his sisters and brother, and his loving mother, wishing him a happy Father's Day. So, Jason Farley, is this a Jason Farley that I'm aware of? Maybe, maybe not. But Jason Farley, happy Father's Day to you from your loving wife, Alicia, your sisters, your brother, and your loving mother, Miss Faye Farley, wishing you the very best and hope that you will enjoy your Father's Day as well. Miss Patricia, a good afternoon to you. She's wishing all the fathers a happy Father's Day today. I'm happy that you guys are enjoying the music, by the way. Winston Joseph. Yes, I know these are good selections. Yes, I thought I'll just move away from the regular, you know, your usual Father's Day hits and play you something different. So I'm happy that you are enjoying it. And yes, I got them from the internet. Mercy Alal from Brandon, Florida. How are you this afternoon? Aw, she is enjoying the Father's Day selections as well. Well, I'm happy that you are. I will certainly send it to you so that you can also enjoy it. And share it as well with some folks who are deserving of it. So let's get back to the music. 70:35, we've got the news at the top of the hour. We're easing you into the evening.
2: Yeah.
1: Oh, by the way, Ryan Spencer, good afternoon to you from Craig. And he says that the songs are bringing back so many memories for him as a kid growing up, seeing his father take... He says, seeing his father taking care of himself and brothers and sisters when their mother was sick back in the day. So now he's doing the same for his children because his wife is away. Oh, chemo. Oh, well, look at that. So I'm happy that you're present for your children, and I'm sure they will remember it throughout their lives as well. So happy Father's Day to you, and lots of blessings and strength and courage as well to you. Continue being that awesome father. Rayan Spencer from Craig on East Bank of Demerara. Happy Father's Day to you, sir.

0: 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Best variety.
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0: This is the newsroom for Friday, June 19, 2026. In the headlines, labor charge for attempting to mislead murder investigation, High Court dismisses challenge to Teaching Service Commission appointments, and clean up or face consequences, Georgetown Mayor warns Stabroek vendors. The details after the break.
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0: With the news, I'm Isanella Pato. Good afternoon. A 36-year-old laborer has been charged with attempting to obstruct the course of justice in connection with an ongoing murder investigation. Junior Calendar of Hog Street, Alboy Stung, appeared before Magistrate Orenta Smith at the Georgetown Magistrate Court yesterday. The charge stems from investigations into the murder of Dantier Vegas Infant, which occurred on May 10, 2026 at Forshaw Street, Albertown. Police headquarters reported that Calendar sought to obstruct the course of justice by falsely implicating himself in the matter in an attempt to assume responsibility for a wanted person linked to the murder investigation. Calendar was arrested on Wednesday and charged the following day. When the charge was read to him in court, he was not required to enter a plea. Magistrate Smith granted him bail in the sum of $175,000 and ordered that he report to the police every Friday at 9 hours. The High Court has dismissed a constitutional challenge brought by Terence Campbell against the appointment of members of the Teaching Service Commission, TSC, ruling that President Dr. Irfan Ali acted lawfully when he appointed the commission despite the absence of a leader of the opposition. In a decision delivered by Justice Damon Young, the court upheld the arguments by Attorney General and Minister of Legal Affairs Anil Nandlal and found that the president's appointments were neither unconstitutional nor unlawful. Campbell had argued that the appointments violated Article 207(2)(d) of the Constitution, which requires the President to appoint 3 members of the TSC only after meaningful consultation with the leader of the opposition. He contended that because no opposition leader had been elected at the time, the constitutional requirement could not be fulfilled, rendering the appointments invalid. The Attorney General, however, maintained that consultation was impossible because the office of the leader of the opposition had been vacant since July 4, 2025. Wooden pallets lining the streets around Stabroek Market are on their way out, and vendors have been put on notice to clean up or face consequences as Georgetown Mayor Alfred Mentor met with vendors at the market yesterday. This engagement forms part of efforts to make the city more appealing for visitors and consumers alike. Mentor said the pallets currently used by vendors have become a serious problem. He further added that the pallets have also become an eyesore when left packed up at the road corners. For this reason, in the coming weeks, the city will begin moving them and work out what alternatives can replace them. In the region, Chile's foreign ministry said today it was cooperating with the prosecutor's investigation into the entry of Haitian minors on the family reunification permits after authorities found that some of the children later could not be located at the addresses provided for them. The case has drawn attention in Chile because it involves a sharp rise in arrivals from Haiti in early 2025, many of them on charter flights, and raises broader questions about how migration controls were applied in a sensitive program meant to reunite families. Chile's prosecutor's office said this week it had opened an investigation into the mass entry of Haitian children and teenagers last year. And finally, on the international scene, the U.S. government says it will stop funding programs in South Africa intended to tackle the spread of HIV and AIDS, linking the decision to the government's alleged failure to protect the white minority Afrikaner community. South Africa's health minister responded by saying that

0: This is the Caribbean News for today, Friday, June 19, 2026, coming to you compliments of LEAT and Kestrel Guyana Inc.
1: This is not a drill. LEAT Air's early bird sale is live right now. We're talking prices so low, you'll think we made a mistake. Spoiler alert,
2: we didn't.
1: Want to visit Barbados? Say hello, Barbados. Dreaming of St. Lucia? Say hello, St. Lucia. Ready for Antigua? Say

Well, President of the Movement for Social Justice, MSJ, David Abdullah, questioned the basis for the police arrest. Labor Day commemorations continued following the incident, although the arrests cast a shadow over the annual observance, which traditionally highlights workers' rights, social justice issues, and freedom of expression. The Central Bank of Barbados is aware of concerns from some employees who have not received their salaries on time and who have associated those delays with BIMPAY. The bank wishes to clarify that the issue does not relate to a failure of the BIMPAY payment rail. In the cases brought to the bank's attention, the delays relate to account information submitted in a format that does not meet the validation requirements for processing through BIMPAY. Under the previous automated clearinghouse arrangement, which operated through batch processing, some formatting issues could be corrected or managed before payments were completed. BIMPAY processes interbank payments in real time. This means account information must be correctly formatted before the payment is submitted, as the system validates the information immediately. The Central Bank has been working with participating financial institutions throughout the implementation of BIMPAY to address account formatting and payment file requirements. Financial institutions have also advised that

0: over. Deborah Francis, Romain Virgo representative of time, you know. Let music play every day. Deborah Champ.
1: It is 18 hours 30, so welcome back to the program. We're easing you into the evening, and today we have learned via the news that the lead singer of the lead vocalist of the Merry Men, Sir Charles Emile Straker, would have passed on. And so I thought in this half of an hour, we will play you some songs from the Merry Men. I'm sure you're familiar with their music. It is Father's Day, so we are sending Father's Day greetings to all of the fathers, especially the outstanding ones. I certainly hope

So this, that's the Merry Men in the background, because I thought I'll just focus on them for this last half of an hour. As you may have heard in the news, they would have lost, Barbados in fact would have lost, Sir Charles Emile Straker. And he was the legendary Barbadian entertainer and lead vocalist of the Merry Men. He died earlier today at age 90, and the cause of death has not been disclosed. So just thought I'll share some music from the Merry Men, so at least they can, you can reminisce and enjoy some of their music as well. Sing.

All you do is promise. So with that, I want to thank you all so very much for joining me today on Easing Into Evening, our Guyanese and Caribbean Friday edition. And I hope that you've enjoyed our presentation today. We'd like to say Happy Father's Day to all of the amazing fathers. Certainly hope that you will enjoy your weekend. This is your weekend. And especially those who are outstanding, those who honor their obligations, those who don't have to be reminded of their obligations, who don't have to be forced, who don't have to be coerced, who don't have to, you don't have to ask, you don't even have to mention, they just get it done and do it out of pure love for their kids and for their well-being. Happy Father's Day to all of you. And to the fathers who are not so great, I certainly hope that you will step up your game and ensure that you are present in your child's life, ensure that you're making a positive difference and setting legacy, strong legacy that I'm sure your kids will remember for a long, long time to come as well. So happy Father's Day to all of you from all of us at Light FM. And have yourself a great weekend. You can join me again on Monday. God willing, we'll have another edition of Easing Into Evening. Have a great weekend. Have a great night. I'm Deborah Francis. Be awesome.

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This is the Evening Groove, and I'm your host, DJ Biggs. I really hope you guys had a great week, a productive week, a positive week. You got to achieve and accomplish much, if not all, of what you set out to accomplish at the beginning of the week. And now that the weekend is upon us, it's time to sit back, relax, and enjoy a superb weekend, starting tonight with the music on the Evening Groove. So let the next 2 hours be your personal sanctuary of sound where you can relax and unwind. As usual, we're going to go through a carefully curated playlist with music designed for your listening pleasure. We've got a lot of throwbacks tonight. You'll hear from Michael Jackson, Rick Ashley, Shannon Noel, London Beat, Bobby Brown, and many, many more. What are we doing tonight? We got you covered with music to set the evening right. Let the rhythm of your night begin right here, right now, on the Evening Groove with DJ Biggs on 104.1 Light FM.